Charles Brown there, recording in Los Angeles, 1946. That was Till the Real Thing Comes Along from Charles Brown. And Bumblebee Slim gave us the title track to a audiobook and music company release entitled Baby So Long. That recorded in 1934 there from Bumblebee Slim. As we continue to go back into the acoustic and then soon the pre-war blues, we're going to hear next from Mr. Johnny Young, performing live on Maxwell Street, south side of Chicago, 1964. This is The Sun Is Shining. Johnny Young here on WEVL, Memphis.

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Getaway Jordan, name of that blues gospel tune there from Dorothea Love Coates, from her specialty record entitled Get On Board. That song recorded 1956 from Dorothy Love Coates. We also heard from Honey Boy Edwards, and that was the West Helena Blues. Up next here is Bucca White from a Fuel 2000 collection called Revisited. This is Shake 'Em On Down. Bucca White here on WEVL Memphis.

Lord, Lord, Lordy, Lord. 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Yes, my cork's on top. I know.

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One from Virginia, one from Georgia, one of love is from Carolina. I got women from coast to coast, and they're always on my mind. 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
0: Please, Mr. Hawkins, leave Brownie's woman alone. 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

Mr. Bill Jackson there. That was Freight Train Runs So Slow. Recorded in 1962 on a Testament CD called Long Steel Rail from Bill Jackson. And we heard from Lightnin' Hopkins and his friends. I think Sonny Terry was on there as well as others. That was Women from Coast to Coast from Lightnin' Hopkins. Here is St. Louis Jimmy Odin, that is, from 1937. This is Some Sweet Day, St. Louis Jimmy, here on WEVL, Memphis.

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1: Ranger Station.
2: Yeah, hi. 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
1: Uh-huh.
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That was entitled Stomp That Thing from Frank Stokes, recorded here in Memphis back in the late 20s, early 30s, and on a collection called Masters of Memphis Blues. Before Frank Stokes, we heard from Charlie Patton, King of the Delta Blues. It's not only the name of the Yazoo LP, but also a good definition of Charlie Patton's stature in the blues world. That was the Runnin' Wild Blues from Charlie Patton. Up next, here's Little Buddy Doyle from that same Masters of Memphis Blues collection. This is the Lost Baby Blues. Little Buddy Doyle here on WEVL Memphis.

0: She my babe, I've got my eyes on you.
1: We heard a tune earlier in the show from someone down on Maxwell Street, south side of Chicago. Well, this one was from Maxwell Street Jimmy, and I've Got My Eyes on You, a recording made for Testament Records on a Modern Chicago Blues LP. Before Maxwell Street Jimmy, that was Freddie King and Dust My Broom Live, 1974. Nice acoustic version there from Freddie King. And just a little more time here in the program, so why don't we wrap things up with some R.L. Burnside from his 1997 Highwater release called Sound Machine Groove. This is Going Away, Baby, from R.L. Burnside here on WEVL, Memphis.

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0: You were tuned to WEVL Memphis. As always, thanks to Judy for another wonderful edition of Hawaiian slack key guitar music enjoyable right here every Thursday evening from 8:30 until 9 p.m. And speaking of 9 p.m. on a Thursday, time for the night train. I'm Stefan. I will be your conductor for the next 3 hours as we try to sneak the train out in search of whatever comes across our tracks. And as always, to get us started, here is Mr. James Brown.
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It gives me extremely great pleasure to introduce someone to the stage right now that if you haven't heard, you need to hear, and you hear for the rest of your life. One of the most beautiful voices that I've heard in a long time. I'd like to introduce Fousey Malasela from the Mamelodi Township of South Africa.

And that was Jason Eadie and Taylor Honeycutt with the title track to their release, Burn It Down. And before that, we heard from Steve Young off of Renegade Picker. We heard a song called It's Not Supposed to Be That Way. And started the set with a live recording by Warren Haynes off of Live at Bonnaroo. We heard Soul Shine. You're on board the night train right here at WEVL 89.9 on your FM dial, on the web as well at WEVL.org. And here is some early Bob Dylan.

somehow. When your rooster crows at the break of dawn, look out your window and I'll be gone. You're the reason I'm a-traveling on.

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0: American music, food, movies. 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I'm Vanessa Williams, here to remind you that when people are denied these opportunities, that's discrimination. 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
1: 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We just heard from Ray Bonneville off of Bad Man's Blood. We heard a song called Good Times. Before that, we heard a live 1991 recording from the Jerry Garcia Band and their version of Lay Down Sally. And started the set with Bob Dylan and Don't Think Twice, It's All Right. And here are Sonny Terry and Brownie McGee.

And that was Mac Tubb off of their 2002 release, Kronos. We heard You Can't Hide. Taj Mahal before that with She Caught the Katie. And Sonny Terry and Brownie McGee kicked the set off with Bring It On Home to Me. Right here on the Night Train at WEVL 89.9 on your FM dial and on the web at WEVL.org. 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

And that was Stuff from their 1976 release with a track called Foots. Cabinet before that with Tower. The late, great Jim Ford gave us Long Road Ahead off of his release Harlan County, and started it with Ry Cooder in a remake of Crossroads right here on the Night Train, WEVL. 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
1: 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And before that announcement on how else you can support this radio station, we heard from Shannon McNally from her 2005 release Geronimo. We heard The Hard Way. Leon III from his debut album gave us Between the Saddle and the Ground. And started the set off with a track I am sending out to my friends Marjorie and Karen, as well as our friend Michael. That came off of Todd Snyder's release Viva Satellite. We heard a track, Can't Complain. Apparently Todd knows some things about Michael we didn't. All right, back into the music with Neil Casal off of Fade Away Diamond Time. This is Free to Go.

take. Small are the lies of cheats and of liars, of bigoted news press, fascist town crier. Deception annoys me, deception destroys me. The Bill of Rights froze me, jails they all know me.

0: Their trip is with power, back bacon and welfare. Police, they arrest me, materialists test me, pollution it chokes me, movies they joke me, politicians exploit me, city life that jades me, Hudson Bay fleets me, hunting laws freak me, government is bumbling, revolution's rumbling, to be ruled in impunity is tradition continuity. 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
1: '20, '21, and '22.
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4: 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Stefan, your conductor here, glad to have you on board. We just heard from Willie Dunn off of Native North America. We heard I Pity the Country. Late great J.J. Cale before that, off of his release To Tulsa and Back, gave us a song entitled The Problem. Rodney Crowell before that, off of Triage, sang Something Has to Change, and started the set with Neil Casal off of Fade Away Diamond Time. We heard Free to Go. And here's Fred Eaglesmith.

And that was Mose Allison off of Creek Bank. We heard The Seventh Son. Before that, from Memphis' own, we heard the late, great Sid Selvidge from what, for me, is probably my favorite of his albums, 1976, The Cold of the Morning. We heard two tracks. We heard Frank's tune and I've Got a Secret. And started the set with Fred Eaglesmith off of 6 Volts. We heard Katie right here on the Night Train WEVL 89.9 on your FM dial, streaming live on the web as well at WEVL.org. We're going to hear from the hardworking Americans, the skiffle players, but here's Slim Harpo.

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1: You are tuned to WEVL Memphis. You're on board the night train. Stefan, your conductor here, as we are about to enter the third and final hour of this run of the night train, having just heard from the hardworking Americans off of their release, Rest in Chaos. We heard a track entitled Dope is Dope. The Skiffle Players before that off of Skifflin gave us Till Stone Day Comes, and started the set with Slim Harpo from a Best Of compilation we heard Tip On In. Back into the music with J.J. Gray and Mafro and 99 Shades of Crazy.

And, of course, that was Crosby, Stills, Nash & Young from their, can you believe it, 1970 release, Deja Vu. We heard Almost Cut My Hair. Well, I didn't have that same experience. Mine just fell out. The record company before that, off of Give It Back to You, we heard This Crooked City. And J.J. Gray and Mafro started this set off of their release, This River. We heard a song called 99 Shades of Crazy. And here's Joe Walsh.

0: Here is Edward James Olmos for the Population Institute.
1: Suppose the poorest nations of the world were somehow able to double their food production, health facilities, job opportunities, and all basic services during the next 40 years. Sadly, their quality of life would be no better than it is today because their populations are on course to double in the same amount of time. Hundreds of millions of people in developing countries want to limit the size of their families. They know that every extra mouth to feed means each child gets less, but they lack the resources to prevent runaway population growth. Within the next generation, 3 billion young people will enter their reproductive years. Will they be able to control the size of their families? The answer will determine the quality of life on Earth for all of us. How dense can we get? To learn how you can help, call 1-800-787-0038 or write the Population Institute, 107 2nd Street Northeast, Washington, D.C., 20002.
2: 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We just heard from the incomparable Australian artist Emma Donovan from her, I think, newest release entitled Take Me to the River. We heard her version of I Can't Stand the Rain. Some old Dire Straits before that with Water of Love, and Joe Walsh kicked off this set from his release There Goes the Neighborhood, which came out 1981, and we heard A Life of Illusion. And up next I have Camper Van Beethoven, perhaps, in this set, Sunvolt, Earl Nelson and Company, but here is Temecrest.

And that was Campervan Beethoven with a 1986 recording live in Nebraska. I'm not like everybody else. Sunvolt before that with Skeleton at the Feast. And Earl Nelson and the company did John Henry and started the set with Tammycrest off of their release, Chutma. Right here, on board the Night Train, WEVL 89.9 on your FM dial, on the web at WEVL.org. We do have a little bit of time left, trying to get in a couple of more tracks. Here is the Assembly of Dust off of the Honest Hour. This is Harrower.

I taught the hellhound to sit, Jesus, Satan, play, and cause. 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

0: and skies. 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
1: And that is going to do it for this run of the Night Train. 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Keep it tuned right here. Great programming coming up. And if you're so inclined, next week, let's do this again. And until then, take care of yourselves, take care of one another, and I'll see you on the radio.

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0: 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Good morning. Again, this is WEVL Memphis, and you're entering the modern world.
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Good morning. You're listening to The Modern World on WEVL. My name is Mitch. Thank you for joining me. Thank you for joining me and the gremlins that have joined me in the studio this morning. We started out this morning with the microphone falling off the stand as I was trying to do the station ID. And then they decided to skip ahead in the middle of the second to last song. But we started out the show, as always, with the international anthem of the modern world by The Jam. After that, you heard Sham 69 with The Kids Are United, The with Angels of Deception, and then you heard about half of Painting the Town Blue by X before the Raisins took over with Fear Is Never Boring. Some of you may remember Fear Is Never Boring as a song by The Bears. And it was, but The Bears were formed when Adrian Belew joined The Raisins, and they remade Fear Is Never Boring. I want to thank everyone for tuning in this morning, if you're out there listening. A good morning already to Gary in Austin. Thanks, Gary, for tuning in. And a quick PSA on the side, if you or anyone in your family is affected by breast cancer, Gary has an awesome podcast, and you can check it out at teampowderdonut.org. So there's a little plug. Thanks again for tuning in. I'm going to get back into the music with some Nick Kershaw.

This is the time of year that the box turtle can be seen wandering about the land in search of food and a mate. Why not do a favor for a hard-shelled friend? Stop and carry the turtle to safety if you see it trying to cross a busy road. Turtles devour many harmful insects, and they're a gardener's friend. I reckon so.

That was The Fix with One Thing Leads to Another off their Reach the Beach album. We started this last set with Nick Kershaw off his Radio Musicola album doing Running Scared, followed by Aztec Camera with The Boy Wonders off the Highland Hard Rain album, which you may have heard them announcing at the end of that track. After Aztec Camera, Big Audio Dynamite with Sudden Impact, Devo with Beautiful World off their new Traditionalist album, and finally One Thing Leads to Another by The Fix off Reach the Beach. 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My name is Mitch. I want to say good morning to Judith, who checked in with me this morning. Thank you for tuning in, and thank everyone who's tuning in for doing so. You can connect with WEVL through www.wevl.org. There you can check out all of our programming. 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The Modern World on WEVL version 1.2. We lost the keys to the old Modern World account. Again, thank everyone for tuning in, and I'm going to get back into the music.

Reed off his Blue Mask album, which I think is one of his great and underappreciated albums. Before that, Trio off their Da Da Da album with Boom Boom. Nine Inch Nails with Down In It off the Pretty Hate Machine album. Before that, Echo and the Bunnyman off Ocean Rain with Crystal Days. And we started this last set off with Unbelievable by EMF. Thanks again to everyone who's tuning in, and let's get right back.

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That was Erasure with Drama off their Wild album. I saw Erasure on that tour, I guess that was 91 or maybe 1992, and it was an amazing show. Very big stage production, a la Madonna. And I saw them a few years later in Denver with a much more stripped down show, like just the guys on stage with their sequencers. But still a good show. We started this last set out with Yin and Yang by Love and Rockets off their Express album. And once again, I guess the Gremlins don't like long songs this morning because they skipped ahead right in the middle of that song into Nightingale by Roxy Music. And that song goes out to my favorite bird lover, my wife. That's my bird song for this week. After Nightingale, we heard Genius of Love by Tom Tom Club, followed by The Clash with Car Jamming off their Combat Rock album. And again, we finished up with Drama by Erasure. My name is Mitch. You're listening to the Modern World on WEVL, and I want to thank everyone for tuning in this morning. I want to say good morning to Kyle in Virginia. I think Kyle may be tuning in for the first time, and if so, thank you and welcome, and I hope you'll be back. And I'm going to quit babbling and get right back into the music.

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All kinds of stuff is going wrong this morning. Chuck is in the building. He'll be up next with Blues Today. And Chuck has introduced me formally to Rufus, who is, apparently that's the gremlin's name that has been running things this morning, since I have not been, apparently. We just heard most of Brass in Pocket by The Pretenders. Before that, Dirty Creature by Split Enz off their Time and Tide album. Before that, Talk Talk with Life's What You Make It. And we started out this last set with Insects by Oingo Boingo. You're listening to The Modern World on WEVL. I want to send another good morning out to Jordan. Jordan checked in with me way earlier this morning, and then this kind of stuff started happening. So sorry for the delayed good morning, but good morning to Jordan and our work group. Thanks for tuning in. I'm going to go back into what's going to be now a long set, since I wasn't planning on taking the break until after this next song. But this will be a long set, and in this long set, as promised, if you've been following along on our Facebook group, we have some Where Did That Song Come From with Wire as the where it came from, and Elastica as the group that riffed on the Wire song. So I may not be back on the air before Chuck takes over, but I'm gonna stop talking and just play music.

All right, I'm here. Good morning this morning. You are tuned into WEVL right here in Memphis. And you were just listening to The Modern World and that wonderful radio show you can catch every Friday morning from 6 to 8 a.m. right here on Funky Friday. I'm Chuck for 2 hours of blues and stuff, and today's blues today has some new stuff today and some other stuff and all kinds of, I guess you could call it blues stuff. So, but I'm going to get going. How about some Lonnie Brooks from the Let's Talk It Over? This is Hard Gambling Woman right here on WEVL.

All right. Elvin Bishop there, along with George Thorogood from Elvin's The Blues Rolls On. Can't even talk this morning. The Blues Rolls On. Send You Back to Georgia was the song. We had Devon Allman along with Christone Kingfish Ingram from Devon's The Blues Summit and Runners in the Night. You know, B.B. King had an album called The Blues Summit. Sun Seals also in there. Nothing But the Truth was the album. Tricks of the Trade was the song. And Lonnie Brooks from Let's Talk It Over, doing Hard Gambling Woman. I have new music for you here. This is John Primer. Been putting out a lot lately. This is Willie Buck along with John Primer sitting in. This is John Primer and Friends. This is that good old song, Champagne and Reefer, right here on Blues Today, WEVL, Memphis.

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1: New music from Little Ed and the Blues Imperials, and the new album is called Slideways. And that was Cold Side of the Bed. The Bone Shakers also in there. Live to Be This. Salty was what I played you. And Canned Heat was in there from their latest album called Final, F-I-N-Y-L. Vinyl, V-I-N-Y-L. Blind Owl was the song. And brand new music from John Primer. It's actually a John Primer and Friends album, and this was with Willie Buck doing Champagne and Reefer. You know that the Tennessee Arts Commission receives a portion of each sale of several types of license plates. 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All right, I have one from the latest Charlie Musselwhite album. This is Lookout Highway. A lot of these were, this is almost like a greatest hits type album, but this is Storm Warning right here on WEVL Memphis.

troubles all around. I pull out my heart and you'll hear me play.

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All right, let's see. I have Eden Brent, the award-winning Eden Brent from Getaway Blues, doing What You Want right here on WEVL Memphis.

Samantha Fish from her latest Paper Doll and Fortune Teller. We also had new music from Jennifer Lynn and the Groove Revival called Electric Eden, and I played you Baggage. Candace Ivory from New Southern Vintage album recorded at Royal here in town, Foolish Pleasure. And Eden Brent from the award-winning album Getaway Blues and What You Want was off of that album. You know, if you once thought that the majority of a lifetime sun exposure was received during that was received before the age of 18, but studies have shown that's not the case. 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Let's see. I have a new album. It's actually a re-released album from Kenny Wayne Shepherd. It's the Ledbetter Heights album, which was 30 years ago. Lazy. Yep, 30th anniversary sessions. So I'm going to play you Deja Vu off of this and see what we get right here on Blues Today, WEVL, Memphis.

All right, that was the Gales Brothers. An album called Left Hand Brand. It's the name of the album. Something's Got a Hold on Me was what I played you. The album was mostly produced by David Z. There was one song produced by Jim Gaines. That was in 1996 at the House of Blues recording studio. I think most of it was over off of Lamar here in town. Jose Ramirez, Major League Blues was the album, and Bad Boy I played you. Selwyn Birchwood from one of the great albums this year, Electric Swamp Funkin' Blues, and What I've Been Accused Of. And then Kenny Wayne Shepherd, it's a re-release of Leadbetter Heights, 30th anniversary re-release, and I did Deja Voodoo there. All right, I have Paul Reddick. This is from Johnny's Blues, a tribute to Johnny Cash. This is Train of Love right here on Blues Today, WEVL, Memphis.

All right, about time for me to head out of here. Eddie be in just a second. That was Otis Redding and Jimi Hendrix. You just heard from, live from Monterey Pop in 1967 doing Shake. We also had the Nighthawks from a new album, Trying to Get to You, and Chairman of the Board. And Paul Reddick from Johnny's Blues, a tribute to Johnny Cash and Train of Love. This is Rick Vito, Slide Master's name of the album, and A Change is Gonna Come. Stay tuned. Again, Eddie is about to come on in with Down in the Alleys. I tell you every week, please go out and hear some good live music. If you do, please put some money in the tip bucket. And if there's not one, please make one. Pass it around and let the band know you're there and you care. I'm Chuck. I'll see you next week on WEVL, Memphis.

All right. Thanks to Chuck for a great edition of Blues Today, which you can hear every Friday morning from 8 until 10 right here on your volunteer radio station, WEVL Memphis, or at WEVL.org on the web. And right now it's 10 o'clock. My name is Eddie. I'm here to take you down in the alley.

All right, good morning, everybody. Welcome to Down in the Alley. My name's Eddie. I'm bringing you rhythm and blues and soul all the way up until 12 noon. So stay with me. Why don't you? We just heard from Otis Clay, recording down in Miami for TK Records. And Today My Whole World Fell. Before that, we heard two examples of Little Walter's genius. We heard a vocal number from him, and also had some harmonica as well. Mean Old World, blues standard. And we heard his classic juke, the classic instrumental, both from Little Walter. Elmore James in there, doing a Willie Dixon composition, Talk to Me Baby. Out of Shreveport, we heard from Jesse Thomas in Cool Kind Lover. And John Brim started us off with You Got Me. All that followed our theme song, Down in the Alley. And again, this is Down in the Alley. My name's Eddie. We are playing rhythm and blues. Let's get right back to more music. And let's hear from the late, great Clarence Carter.

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All right, before those messages, we heard from Nashville rhythm and blues man Rudy Green and his orchestra doing one called Buzzard Pie. Kind of a macabre little number there. Barbara Lynn, before that, did one called Oh Baby. We heard the great Bobby Patterson in one of his own compositions, If I Hadn't Slipped Up and Got Caught. Wilson Pickett recording right here in Memphis over at American Studios, doing a Bobby Womack composition, which also featured Bobby Womack on guitar and I believe backing vocals as well. Anyway, that was the searing number, I'm in Love, from Wilson Pickett. The Facts of Life before that did some great country soul, one called Sometimes. We heard Lonnie Satin recording in Brazil, doing Come Dance With Me. Piano Slim was in there with a whole lot of shaking and a whole lot of jive. And Clarence Carter did his version of I'd Rather Go Blind. And you heard it all right here on Down in the Alley, Volunteer Radio, WEVL, Memphis. My name's Eddie, bringing you the music. Let's get right back to more music. Here is Gene Allison.

old man. Streets is filled with women, they looking for romance.

All right, John Lee Hooker there. Doing Street is Filled with Women. Memphis music from David Porter from his Gritty, Groovy, and Gettin' It album, released on Enterprise Records, which was a Stax subsidiary back in 1970, and recorded over at Stax, as you can hear Steve Cropper's signature guitar sound in there, and he did one called I'm a Tellin' You, which is surprisingly not a David Porter composition or David Porter Isaac Hayes composition. It's a Curtis Mayfield, Jerry Butler number. So great one there from David Porter, I'm a Tellin' You. Some of the Memphis-Chicago connection. Martha and the Vandellas before that with some Motown music, and It Ain't Like That. That was an Ashford and Simpson composition. We heard from the late Jimmy Hughes recording down in Muscle Shoals. One called Neighbor Neighbor. Percy Welch was in there with his own song called Backdoor Man, not the Howlin' Wolf number. Roscoe Shelton before that did Say You Really Care. And we heard from Gene Allison recording in Nashville doing a Ted Jarrett composition, You Can Make It If You Try. And you heard it all right here on Down in the Alley and Volunteer Radio, WEVL Memphis. 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And let's get back to more music here on Down in the Alley. Let's hear from Titus Turner.

All right, Marvin Gaye there. Some great Motown music. That was called Chained. Heard some very early Otis Redding, pre-Stax, when he was almost like a Little Richard impersonator of sorts. That was called Shout Bama Lama. Out of Chicago, the Love Lights before that sang about a bumpy road ahead. We heard from the Parliaments, George Clinton and Company, some early stuff. And Don't Be Sore at Me, recorded in Detroit. Archie Bell and the Drells, recording down in Muscle Shoals, did Ain't Nothing for a Man in Love. We heard from Eddie Kirk. He was wanting to do the Monkey tonight. Great, the late, great Chicago guitarist Phil Upchurch was in there with one called Here It Is, The Roach. And we started off with Titus Turner and Cora Lee. And you heard it all right here on Down in the Alley and Volunteer Radio, WEVL Memphis. My name's Eddie. We've got about 25 minutes left before Jeremy comes in with Out on the Side, so stay tuned for that. Meanwhile, let's get right back to more music here on Down in the Alley, and let's hear from Joe Tex.

0: All right, Larry Graham and Graham Central Station closing out Down in the Alley with Can You Handle It? Larry Graham, for those who don't know, the bass player of Sly and the Family Stone, formed his own group at some point. Before Graham Central Station, we heard from Young Holt Unlimited, great Chicago soul rhythm section, and their instrumental, well, wasn't really instrumental, their version of Curtis Mayfield's Superfly. Fred Wesley and the Horny Horns before that did the title track from their A Blow for Me, A Toot for You album. Fred Wesley's old boss, James Brown, before that. Some early James Brown. That was called Maybe the Last Time. And we heard Memphis Music starting that set off. Shirley Brown covering Aretha Franklin's Ain't No Way. And you heard it all right here on Down in the Alley and Volunteer Radio, WEVL Memphis. That's going to do it for me. This is Eddie saying so long. I will see you next week. Bye.
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WEVL.org. Welcome to the Out on the Side program for today. My name is Jeremy. And we opened up with music from P.F. Sloan with a song called I Found a Girl. Congratulations, Phil. United States 3, we heard just now with a song called Gravity Boots. Most random intro of a kazoo in a song ever, I think. It's like, hey, what's that? What it is now, about 7 minutes after the hour. Thank you for listening. I'm here live every Sunday night, 8 to 10, replayed Friday, noon to 2. We'll continue on. Let's hear something now from Alice Cooper.

Volunteer Radio WEVL 89.9 on the web, WEVL.org. What I believe is brand new music from a band called The Lovebirds. Two of the guys in that band are named Eli. I think that's got to be a first in human history. With a song called Weak Riff. Before that, Pat Boone getting on that Beach Boys bandwagon. That's actually Bruce Johnston and Terry Melcher backing him up and supervising that record called Beach Girl. And the Revlons with 97 Tears. Got to outdo question mark. Just do one more tear and then we've got it. You're listening to the Out on the Side program on WEVL. My name is Jeremy. 20 minutes after the hour, something like that. And we will keep going. Here's something from a fellow that we have not heard on this program in a little while. Too long for me, Mr. Lou Christie.

0: and they're off. There's Dad on the inside, reaching for the TV remote. Mom looks at Jimmy. Jimmy takes his feet off the table. Kelly with the...
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0: 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He smothers the remote. 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

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There's some music from Viva La American Death Ray Music with Wrong Ways. P.P. Arnold before that, who is still around and singing. I think she just did a tour of Australia. Maybe it was last month or something. Anyway, that song was called Everything's Gonna Be Alright. And some Memphis music from the Give Outs with a song called You Won't Hear Me Say It. You're listening to the Out on the Side program on WEVL. This is Jeremy. About 33 minutes after the hour, I feel like I'm checking back in really quickly. I guess these songs are all short today or something. I don't know, maybe I need to play an epic to even it out a little bit. I don't know that this is that epic, but we do right now need to hear from T-Rex.

Volunteer Radio WEVL 89.9, webwise WEVL.org. Some music from a band called, from the band called The Wrong Words. I knew that. I was just trying to create a sense of drama. Anyway, that was The Wrong Words. Those were The Wrong Words, asking the musical question, where am I now? Before that, the Todges from Sweden with Secret Room, and had to play some Cramps because, unfortunately, Nick Knox, their longtime drummer, passed a few days ago. So, in tribute to Nick, I played that song, which was TV Set. You're listening to the Out on the Side program on WEVL. This is Jeremy. I appreciate you listening. Got about 13 minutes left before we get into hour number two, which promises to be about as nonsensical as this first hour has been. But if you do have an idea for a request during the week, hit me up, Jeremy, at WEVL.org, or you can reach me on Facebook for the through the page for this program, Out on the Side on WEVL. Put that in the search engine and it will take you there. Speaking of requests, I gotta play this one. My man Dr. Rick has, I think he's requested this more than once, so I need to play this particular track from the Groundhogs.

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Volunteer Radio WEVL 89.9 on the web, WEVL.org. Welcome to hour number two of the Out on the Side program for today. My name is Jeremy, and we just heard from Mystery Trend from 1967 with Johnny Was a Good Boy. Maybe you've heard that story before. Before that, Childbirth with a charming little number called Siri Open Tinder. And the Super Friends before that with Come Clean. About 2 minutes after the hour. Again, thank you for listening. I'm live every Sunday night, 8 to 10. Replayed Friday, noon to 2. Maybe you listen on Sunday. Maybe you listen on Friday. Maybe you listen both times, although I really don't have any idea why you would do that. That seems excessive to me, but I do appreciate your patronage. And that said, we're going to play some more music. Go figure. Here's Dramarama.

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Heard from Bad Brains, from the Eye Against Eye record, with Reignition. Band called Heap before that, from New York City. The song called Don't Die at My House. And Funkadelic, even before that, with Fish Chips and Sweat. I didn't know sweat was a condiment, but I guess if you... You know, you're a little liberal in your thinking vis-a-vis condiments, I guess it might work. You're listening to the Out on the Side program on WEVL. This is Jeremy. 18 minutes after the hour. Thank you for listening. Got about a little bit more than 40 minutes left to the program. I do want to take the opportunity to thank you for listening, and I want to invite you to become a member of this station if you are not one. 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

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We just heard a band called The Special Pillow with the original version of a song that was recently covered by Yola Tengo. That song is called Automatic Doom. Poco before that with Consequently So Long. And Dick Diver, some Australian music there with a song called Kino. You are listening to the Out on the Side program on WEVL. This is Jeremy. In the home stretch, around 25 minutes left to the program today. Thank you for listening. And we'll just keep it going until we need to quit it. So let's hear now from Rick, Don't Call Me Ricky, Nelson.

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Yeah, you know, I think I'm going to take a hard pass at this spider bite thing. I mean, I have enough problems with mosquitoes, you know. We heard from the Mommy Heads, a song called Spiders. Before that, Creations Unlimited with a song called Corruption is the Thing. I wish that song were always pertinent. Young Fresh Fellows with So Many Electric Guitars. I mean, they may have some. The song's actually called So Many Electric Guitars. Love, Arthur Lee and Love before that from the Out Here album with Run to the Top. And the Monroes with What Do All the People Know? Well, I can only speak for myself, and I know I'm needing to be getting out of here. This is Jeremy. I want to thank you for listening to the Out on the Side program for today. It's been fun. I hope you have had fun as well. Going to leave you with one song. Man, the band called Man, is going to take us out right now. And we will do this again in 7 days. Take care and have a good week.

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right, we just heard John Lee Hooker singing about onions. Fire from Geno Parks before that. We heard Mighty Sam before that with The Good Humor Man. And we started the show off Lonnie Youngblood covering Sam the Sham with Woolly Bully. All right, it's 12 after the hour here at WEVL Memphis 89.9 FM or WEVL.org. My name's Eric, and you're tuned in the basement, where a couple times a week we bring you a couple hours of soul and R&B. And right now we're going to get back to it with one from Lord Luther, a song called Tough.

Now look, baby, you mean everything to me. And the last thing that I would ever want to do is to break up with you.

Sorry, we had a big big old set there. That was J.D. Bryant with Get It. Before that was Here Lies My Love from Mr. Undertaker. Chuck Willis, Here I Come, Searching for Love from Bobby Porter. Carol Ford, Your Well Ran Dry, and Billy Gales with I'm Hurting. All right, it's 28 after the hour here at WEVL Memphis, 89.9 FM or WEVL.org. 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Here, Get It.

0: Hey, Dad, your prescription will be ready in just a minute. Hey, Dad, your laundry will be ready in just a minute. Dad, your lunch will be ready in just a minute.
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All right, we just heard Faye Adams with Johnny Lee, The Channels, Sad Song, Tar Heel Slim and Little Ann with Number 9 Train, Eldridge Holmes, The Book, Wild Jimmy Spurl with Cut and Dried, and Joyce Harris, No Way Out before that. All right, it's 10 till the top of the hour here at WEVL Memphis, 89.9 FM or WEVL.org. And we got more music to hear, so let's hear it. Right now we're going to hear a great cover of the Little Willie John song, Fever. This one is by Bobby Freeman.

The Royal Playboys with Looped. Howlin' Wolf going back home. Before that, June Bateman. Possum Belly Overalls. Mary B. with Cut It Out. Smiley Lewis with Playgirl. And Bobby Porter, Foxy Devil, before that. All right, it's 10 after the hour here at WEVL Memphis 89.9 FM or WEVL.org. My name's Eric, and you're tuned in the basement, where a couple times a week we bring you a couple hours of soul and R&B. And right now, you're going to hear one. I've always liked this name. Googie Renee. Smokey Joe's Lala.

Al Brown and the Tomb Toppers, Sweet Little Love Like You. Larry Williams, Let Me Tell You, Baby. Wild Jimmy Spurl with Kansas City March, and Otis Rush, Sit Down Baby, before that. All right, 24 after the hour here at WEVL Memphis 89.9 FM. WEVL.org. And we're going to hear more music right now. This time from Eddie Holland, asking, What About Me?

one of Chicago's finest, Little Walter. As long as I have you. Johnny Otis before that with I Got Eyes. Johnny Adams, Let the Wind Blow before that. And Bill Doggett with Hold It before Johnny. All right, let's get back to it and hear one from Charles Clark. A song called Hidden Charms.

my favorite artist from Elaine, Arkansas, Jimmy McCracklin, Stepping Up in Class, Snooks England before that with Let the Four Winds Blow, Joyce Webb, I Don't Care, The Magnificent Seven with The Groove before that. All right, we've got about 8 minutes or so before I have to go, so we've got time for a few more. So let's hear them.

0: son. How are you feeling?
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0: What's on your mind?
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I'm Tom Claypool, your host, for 2 hours of great music. All shapes, sizes, genres. It can be folk, blues, funk, rock and roll, jazz. You never know what's going to be in the gumbo, but it's all from the Crescent City, New Orleans, Louisiana. So sit back, enjoy yourself. We're going to have a good time today. All right. More music coming your way right now. Here's Mr. Alan Toussaint.

That's Bonorama with the Mardi Gras Indian Classic there, Indian Red. Here on the New Orleans Big Beat on WEVL, FM 89.9, Volunteer Radio, and on the web at WEVL.org. Sit back, enjoy yourself. A lot of great music here to come today, and here's a little bit from Champion Jack Dupree on the New Orleans Big Beat. How about that one? Did that work? How about that one? Would that work?

call it whiskey. Now, when they put the coffee in it, they call it whiskey. Make it look like whiskey. And they have so many women in the house, their feet be sticking out the window. But we don't say women, we say chicken.

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Did you know that one unspayed female cat can produce 36 cats in just 1.5 years? Or that an unneutered male cat or dog can help create limitless litters? Every year, millions of animals are euthanized in animal shelters, and millions more are abandoned to die in the streets. The good news is that all of these deaths can be prevented with spaying and neutering. Neutering animals also prevents deadly cancers and other diseases. So what are you waiting for? Make an appointment to get your animal friend spayed or neutered today, and urge everyone you know to do the same. Remember, every single stray cat and every neglected dog came from an animal who wasn't spayed or neutered. For more information, visit helpinganimals.com. 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

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All right, more music coming your way. This is a song. Only thing wrong with this song is it's not longer. I love this song. This real song really, really rocks. Here is Jerry Byrne on the New Orleans Big Beat.

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More music coming your way. Sit back, enjoy yourself. Going on back a little ways right now. Here's Bobby Marchand and his band here on the New Orleans Big Beat.

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Orga. Orga. All right, more music coming your way here on the New Orleans Big Beat. Here is Dr. John.

And that's Crown, Washington, and Batiste right here on the New Orleans Big Beat here on WEVL Memphis. Yes, indeed. Yep, we've made it to the end of about an hour of music, but we've got a whole nother hour plus to go. So stay tuned right here. If you're just now tuning in, what we're doing here on this show is playing great music from New Orleans, Louisiana. And welcome to the New Orleans Big Beat. It's jazz, funk, soul, blues, rock and roll. You never know what's going to be in the gumbo, but it's right all from the Crescent City, New Orleans, Louisiana. I'm Tom Claypool, your host, and we dive into the second hour by diving in the gumbo with Anders Osborne and Big Chief Monk Boudreaux.

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Hope you're enjoying yourself. More music coming your way right here on the New Orleans Big Beat. Here's a little bit from Clarence Frogman Henry.

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The Stooges Brass Band right here on the New Orleans Big Beat on WEVL. 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All right, more music coming here on the New Orleans Big Beat. 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

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Yes, indeed, more music coming your way here on the New Orleans Big Beat. Here's the song that kind of going for me. Here's one kind of familiar. Here are the Subdudes on the New Orleans Big Beat.

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Susan Castle right here on the New Orleans Big Beat on WEVL Memphis. 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A lot of great music here to come. And remember, everybody's safe. And the special words are peace, y'all. Taking us out, little James Booker.

Hello, music lovers, and welcome to The Many Moods of Ben Vaughn. I'm your host, Ben Vaughn, coming to you once again through the miracle of radio, the modern miracle of FM radio, and it's really great to be here on the air, in stereo, on the FM dial, or your device of choice, and we're very happy to have you here with us. We're broadcasting like we usually do from the Relay Shack in Parts Unknown, USA. We are centrally isolated here in the middle of nowhere here in the Relay Shack, and we are surrounded by boxes of records, CDs, 45s. We have 8-track tapes. We got all kinds of stuff laying around here, and I can't wait to play some of this music for you. We span many decades, many styles, and many moods on this show. And I have a list here of genres we're going to try to get to this week. We have R&B, folk, 60s pop, soul, punk, country, folk, blues, bossa nova, glam rock, reggae, and much, much more. And we also have some special features we're going to get to. We have a recording that falls under the category of Don't Try This at Home. You'll see what we mean when we get to that part of the show. We also have a tribute to Dave Davies of the Kinks, the guitar playing of Dave Davies, plus Tim Hardin live on stage in 1968. All this and more. So sit back, settle in, relax, get comfortable. This is The Many Moods of Ben Vaughn. And we're going to start off with a song by Barbara Lynn called Can't Buy My Love here on The Many Moods.

The great Bobby Fuller. The Bobby Fuller Four with Let Her Dance. A guy who left this world at a very young age, and rather mysteriously, too. Look it up. Bobby Fuller. The Bobby Fuller Four. And before Bobby Fuller, we heard Doc Watson from 1975 and his version of a Mississippi John Hurt song, Make a Pallet on Your Floor. And we started that set off with Barbara Lynn, Can't Buy My Love by Barbara Lynn. I'm Ben Vaughn. This is the Many Moods of Ben Vaughn that you're tuned into, and we have a record queued up here. This is a song that falls under the category of Do Not Try This at Home. The artist is the Bobby Peterson Quartet, and the song is called Mama Get the Hammer. There's a fly on a baby's head. Bobby Peterson.

We have been listening to Richard Groove Holmes from 1971 with Down Home Funk, which is exactly what this music sounds like. And before that, we heard Alan Vega from 1980 with Fireball, and we started that set off with the Bobby Peterson Quartet with Mama Get the Hammer, There's a Fly on the Baby's Head. Coming up after the break, we're going to pay tribute to the guitar playing of Dave Davies of the Kinks. This and more when we return with The Many Moods of En Vogue.

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1: Coming to you across the airwaves, these are the many moods of Ben Vaughn. And now, here's your host, Ben Vaughn.
2: All right, we are back. Welcome back to the show. The Many Moods is now in syndication. We're on in a bunch of places, and we thank all of you out there for making that happen. And the podcast, too. None of that would be possible without you. So thank you, thank you, thank you. Okay, what do you say? The cramps? Time for the cramps? Here they are with Human Fly.

run free, why not we? Across the swooping plain. My ears hear a symphony. 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That's what they explain to me. 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

Wynn Stewart with some California country, the Bakersfield, California sound of Wynn Stewart with Rain, Rain. And before that, we heard of Dogs Run Free by Bob Dylan from 1970, some spoken word by Bob Dylan. And we started that set off with the Cramps from 1978 with Human Fly, produced by Alex Chilton. I'm Ben Vaughn. This is the Many Moods of Ben Vaughn that you're listening to, and we are located here in the Relay Shack. This is a broadcast from the middle of nowhere, and here in the Relay Shack, we're surrounded by boxes of records, CDs, 45s. We have 8-track tapes. We got all kinds of stuff laying around here, and we're going to do something right now. We're going to put together a medley of Dave Davies guitar solos. Dave Davies of the Kinks, the lead guitar player for the Kinks, a legendary guitar player, and legendary for guitar solos that sounded like explosions of sound, very much like Link Wray, maybe the British Link Wray in his early days. And we're going to hear a medley now of his best explosive guitar solos. Get ready for this. Dave Davies of the Kinks on lead guitar.

Dave Davies, jumping out of the speakers there on lead guitar. And now, to prove that he wasn't just an animal, a barbarian on the guitar, here's a very thoughtful, really well-composed, great, great part by Dave Davies. Waterloo Sunset by the Kinks.

We have been listening to Antonio Carlos Jobim with Wave from 1967, and before that we heard Gene Allison, 10 years before that, recorded in Nashville, a soul record recorded in Nashville in 1957, You Can Make It If You Try. And before Gene Allison, we heard the Kinks. Queued up and ready to go, we have a live recording of Tim Hardin from 1968. This and more when we return with The Many Moods of Ben Fond.

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Oh, yes, we are back. Welcome back to the show. We know you have other entertainment options, and we thank you for choosing The Many Moods. Oh, yes, we do. Okay, let's see. What do we have here? Oh, man. Okay, we're going to play a record right now that is pretty morbid, but a great, great record by J. Frank Wilson and the Cavaliers, written by Wayne Cochran. This is called Last Kiss.

Nina Simone would turn me on. And before that, we heard T-Rex from the Electric Warrior album with Life's a Gas. And we started that set off with Last Kiss by J. Frank Wilson and the Cavaliers. I'm Ben Vaughn. This is the Many Moods of Ben Vaughn that you're tuned into. And if you like what you hear, we're now available as a podcast on an internet near you. That's right. Wherever you find podcasts, we're there. We're very easy to find. And we thank KCDZ in Joshua Tree, California, for putting these shows up on the information superhighway for you to download and enjoy. And we also have a social media presence. That's right. Yesterday's technology today. That's our motto here in the Relay Shack. We're on Instagram and we're on Facebook. So if you see us up there, take a moment to like us. Really, really like us, because we need affirmation. We really, really need affirmation here in the Relay Shack. It's getting lonely in here. Anyway, we're going to play a record right now by Tim Hardin from 1968, recorded live at Town Hall in New York City. And this is a song with a great title, You Upset the Grace of Living When You Lie. Tim Hardin from 1968.

We have been listening to a version of Soul Serenade from Jamaica by the Federal Band, and before that we heard Ray Sharp, recorded in Phoenix, Arizona in 1959 with Linda Liu, and we started that set off with Tim Hardin, recorded live in 1968. And we have run out of time. We got to go. We got to get out of here. The Many Moves is produced by Charles Tobias, engineered by Kevin Jarvis. Our announcer is Smith Harrison, and I'm your host, Ben Vaughn. Thank you so much for listening. Come back and visit us again right here in the Relay Shack. We'll be waiting for you. Until then, arrivederci, auf Wiedersehen, adios, au revoir, aloha, and goodbye. See ya.

You are listening to WEVL Memphis. And boys and girls, it's time for us all to get on up and go on down to the Rock House.